You know, who's doing things that you can say, yeah, man, yeah, man. Well, listen, me. Well, I think one of the main reasons why I've been also blessed by the Most High to get inspiration because of my judgment, and I never bias with that, you know. I personally feel like a little artist named Assassin have a great future. You know what I mean? I have a lot of potential. You know what I mean? I just want to master certain things, and it will come through the passage of time.

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No, she is another stranger in the big city bitching. Baby girl, I'm chasing money, you just need attention. 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I can go nowhere, cause you're my hideaway.

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2: 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Eternal cold and dark. 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
1: and every night.

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Hotty, hotty, lottie da with a big ol' lasagna. 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

0: Rundfunkkombinat Sachsen. 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RFK.
1: That was the moment I knew I'd fallen for you. A summer of love. 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

0: 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I panic, but then I see his smile.
1: Is this it?
0: I think it is.
1: Is this it?
0: I think it is.
1: With those sharp black eyes, he sees my soul. 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

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I was doing the dishes cleaning, but I never ate. 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

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I think my friends have gathered here for me.

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